0: Langley and Morgan Wallen, I Can't Love You Anymore on Country Nights Live. I love Keith Urban. We've got him coming up next for you. He actually picked up the phone and called a bunch of fans looking for set list suggestions.
1: Hi, Tiara. It's Keith Urban calling.
2: Oh, my gosh. What is this happening? Hello?
1: Logan, it's Keith Urban.
2: Wow. Hi. Hello.
1: Hey, William, it's Keith Urban.
2: Hi, Keith.
1: Hey, we're putting the set list together, too. Any songs you want to hear, Tiara?
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1: Okay, John song, done. 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
1: 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Yeah, Logan's going for the deep cuts. 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

Chevy Silverado, it's Bailey Zimmerman on Country Nights Live with Post Malone coming up next. You know, he remade Hootie and the Blowfish's Only Wanna Be With You. 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
10: Q Country Weather.
11: Tonight, mostly clear with patchy fog, low 65. Tuesday, sunny, hot, and humid. The 5-degree guarantee, 97. Tuesday night, mostly clear, low 73. And for Wednesday, partly sunny and hot, high 93. For your complete First 20 forecast, tune the WENY News. I'm Chief Meteorologist Joe Barris.
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0: Luke Bryan, Ride, Ride, Ride. It's Country Nights Live. Cody Johnson up next by request, and here he is talking a little about the album artwork for Banks of the Trinity.
1: Yeah, that was Lawrence's grocery store, and Harold Lawrence, everybody called him Hootie, him and his wife, Leela. You know, Sebastopol didn't have a school. We had to drive 30 minutes in any direction to go to one of three schools. There was a church, there was Lawrence's grocery store, and there was an old, you know, bar down there by the Trinity River. That's it. So I would ride my bike 2 miles down a dirt road to go pick up groceries from that store. And my dad baled hay for Mr. Hootie. And later on in life, I wound up baling hay and working cows for Mr. Hootie. And it was just that little place in nowhere, Texas, that, you know, while Miss Leela was bagging up the groceries, he'd sit and listen to old men, you know, talk about the weather and talk about whether the fish were biting or, you know, the cattle market. And it was just and she always gave me like a free Bluebell ice cream bar and a cream soda. And it was just one of those things.

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9: Tonight, mostly clear, low 65. Tuesday, hot with plenty of sunshine. It'll be humid with a 5-degree guarantee of 97. Tuesday night, mainly clear, low 73. And for Wednesday, a mix of sun and clouds. Still hot, high 93. For your complete first 20 forecast, tune to WENY News. I'm Chief Meteorologist Joe Barris.
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Wetzel's Rocky Mountain Low up next. Here's Corey singing Bad English, When I See You Smile.

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17: Q Country Weather.
18: Tonight, mostly clear with patchy fog, low 65. Tuesday, sunny, hot, and humid. The 5-degree guarantee, 97. Tuesday night, mostly clear, low 73. And for Wednesday, partly sunny and hot, high 93. For your complete First 20 forecast, tune to WENY News. I'm Chief Meteorologist Joe Barris.
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8: Mostly clear, low 65. Tuesday, hot with plenty of sunshine. It'll be humid with a 5-degree guarantee of 97. Tuesday night, mainly clear, low 73. And for Wednesday, a mix of sun and clouds. Still hot, high 93. For your complete First 20 forecast, tune to WENY News. I'm Chief Meteorologist Joe Barris.
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You know, Megan Maroney is going to be hanging with us on the show. Not this Friday, but next Friday. Mark it on your calendar. Don't miss it. Always a good time. Here's Medicine. I'll see you tomorrow night, 7 o'clock. It's a date.

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3: It's Tuesday, everybody. Welcome to show number 1649. It's After Midnight. I'm your host, Granger Smith. Happy to be here with you. Hey, I've got some good news. Hang tight, I'm going to read that for you coming up. I've also got some Nashville news with Ann Hudson. Stories about your favorite stars out there in Nashville, a bunch of which we will be playing their songs today. So hang with us. Keep the dial right here. It's hour number one of After Midnight. Here we go.

0: truth.
1: Okay, so picture this. An off-duty cop is just out shopping with his wife in Wichita, minding his own business, when chaos breaks out. A teenager pulls out a gun during a fight. That cop, Paul Millard, doesn't panic. He steps in, identifies himself, tells the kid to drop it, and boom, crisis avoided. Nobody got hurt, no tragedy. Folks are calling him a hero for keeping his cool and stopping what could have been really bad. Thank the Lord, that's good news.
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3: Day.
1: Mostly clear and warm overnight tonight with lows close to 70. For later today, it will be sunny and hot. A heat advisory is in effect until 8 p.m. Highs will be close to 100 and it will be a bit breezy. And for your Wednesday, remaining mostly sunny and hot. Highs in the lower 90s.
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6: 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We have 2 daughters, 8 and 1.5. 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And I have so much anger, not towards my wife and not towards God. Matthew, so sorry, brother. It's tough to even read your email. It's tough to read. You have a tough road ahead of you, no doubt, but you also have a lot of life. 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
1: Asking this question, what's something you do to lift your mood? And I ask this question because I genuinely want to hear, and I think other people want to hear, but I also ask because it kind of lifts my mood to hear your mood lifter, you know? It helps me. So what do you got? What do you do to lift your mood? 866-607-8383.
2: 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When we have a drink or two, it's just nice to chat, you know, open up, brainstorm. So it turns out to be a nice thing.
1: I was hoping you were going to say, lift my mood by lifting my brew. You have your wife with you, too. 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You know, that's important to know that you've got company. You know, the company alone, your wife alone, your best friend, that's a mood lifter. 866-607-8383.
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1: 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That's a good call. 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

0: on from dusk till dawn. We're glad you're here. This is After Midnight with Granger Smith.
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3: Mostly clear and warm overnight tonight with lows close to 70. For later today, it will be sunny and hot. A heat advisory is in effect until 8 p.m. Highs will be close to 100 and it will be a bit breezy. And for your Wednesday, remaining mostly sunny and hot. Highs in the lower 90s.
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0: loves talking about history, and he's even got the diploma to prove it. It's time for This Day in History on After Midnight with Granger Smith.
1: On this day, July the 14th, 1099, Jerusalem was captured in the First Crusade. 1850, first public demonstration of ice made by refrigeration by Florida physician John Gorey. 1881, Billy the Kid was shot to death. 1968, Hank Aaron hit his 500th homer. 1969, Easy Rider, starring Dennis Hopper, Peter Fonda, and Jack Nicholson, was released. Some famous birthdays include MMA star Conor McGregor, actress Jane Lynch, lead singer of Imagine Dragons Dan Reynolds, comedian Lonnie Love, President Gerald Ford, and actor Scott Porter from Friday Night Lights. Those are just a few things that went down on this day in history.
0: Thanks for staying up all night here on After Midnight with Granger Smith.
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6: Well, there's several reasons for that. 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And then other reasons, environmental factors. People also don't want to be put in a box and buried into a ground, believe it or not.
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He was a millionaire. He left his fortune to some guy he barely knew. His kids were mad as hell.

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6: Mostly clear and warm overnight tonight with lows close to 70. For later today, it will be sunny and hot. A heat advisory is in effect until 8 p.m. Highs will be close to 100 and it will be a bit breezy. And for your Wednesday, remaining mostly sunny and hot. Highs in the lower 90s.
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9: 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The Lord puts that hook in their mouth. 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

0: Thanks so much for staying up with us. 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
1: All right, topic of the hour. I've been asking this question. What's something you just wish was done the old-fashioned way? 866-607-8383.
2: Something I wish people still did the old way was communicate. The communication since technology, you go out to dinner, everybody's on their phones instead of talking. I was raised at the dinner table. That's your time for communication. You get to know your loved ones. Now it's just everybody's on social media.
1: Yeah, you got that right. So many families, you know, tablets and phones have taken over the dinner table. Or schedules, you know, soccer practice, football practice, volleyball practice, it has taken over the time of dinner. So reclaiming dinners, that's something we wish was done the old-fashioned way. 866-607-8383.
3: I think the old-fashioned way was Sunday was a real day off. Everything was closed. Just take care of what you had to do. Now it's just 7 days a week of hustle and bustle. I don't like it.
1: Yeah, except for the post office and Chick-fil-A. Everything else, hustle and bustle on a Sunday. I agree with you, sir. 866-607-8383.
4: 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Come be a part of After Midnight with Granger Smith.
1: Hey, Granger Smith here. 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
9: 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Why do you think that is?
10: Well, there's several reasons for that. 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Traditional funerals are kind of out of control, looking $15,000, $20,000. When I worked for other funeral homes, I kind of saw the trend moving to cremation, and that's why I started this service. 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Because in this economy in these days, even my cost at $1,200 is a lot of money to most people, to me. That's the biggest reason. And then other reasons, environmental factors. People also don't want to be put in a box and buried into a ground, believe it or not.
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12: I think the underlying theme is Proverbs 3, 4 through 6. Trust in the Lord with all your heart. Lean not on your own understanding. I was trusting in myself. I was making good money. I was idolizing the lifestyle. I was putting everything on my shoulders, saying, I'm doing all of this. I'm creating all this. I'm thinking about all this. I'm doing all this. And then Granger decided to leave touring. Parker decided to leave to go to Washington, D.C. It's like a lot of different moving parts here, but sure. Parker left Yee, so I had to run Yee myself. Granger was leaving music. And so, you know, I had to deal with that. And I was like, all right, cool. I'm just going to get up earlier. I'm going to work out harder. I'm going to do 3 workouts. I'm going to, you know, time block all this. And then I just broke down, and I was like, Lord, the Lord broke me down. I broke down. Lord, save me. I can't do this. I thought I could. I need you.
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0: and country music. That's what we're all about. Thanks for staying up here on After Midnight with Granger Smith.
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1: Mostly clear and warm overnight tonight with lows close to 70. For later today, it will be sunny and hot. A heat advisory is in effect until 8 p.m. Highs will be close to 100, and it will be a bit breezy. And for your Wednesday, remaining mostly sunny and hot, highs in the lower 90s.
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2: 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Why do you think that is?
3: Well, there's several reasons for that. The biggest reason is cost. Traditional funerals are kind of out of control, looking $15,000, $20,000. When I worked for other funeral homes, I kind of saw the trend moving to cremation, and that's why I started this service. So you could still have a spectacular service without costing several thousand dollars. Because in this economy in these days, even my cost at $1,200 is a lot of money to most people, to me. That's the biggest reason. And then other reasons, environmental factors. People also don't want to be put in a box and buried into a ground, believe it or not.
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0: son-in-law in there, Granger. I got 18 under me, keeping this country moving. 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It's good to hear you. 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
1: Keep that 18 under you, brother. 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
6: Mostly clear and warm overnight tonight with lows close to 70. For later today, it will be sunny and hot. A heat advisory is in effect until 8 p.m. Highs will be close to 100 and it will be a bit breezy. And for your Wednesday, remaining mostly sunny and hot. Highs in the lower 90s.
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0: Somebody like Chris Stapleton starts to back out of music and you go, hang on a second, you know, the Lord has blessed you in a way that's beyond anybody else that sings. You can't make that same argument with me. And to Tyler's point, I think that's why music never defined us. And we were different in that way. We were more about growing together as a brand and finding different ways and different talents to engage people. And I think anytime you have this kind of discussion, it always leads back to like the comment, Ant-Man, of someone saying, but Granger, you left music, you could have reached so many more people. And to that I say, God doesn't need me to reach more people. In fact, he doesn't need anybody to reach more people. He reaches his people.
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1: We have health trends that are starting to scare doctors and nurses. We'll talk about that. Also, Howie Mandel's coming up in just a little bit as well. Howie Mandel from Deal or No Deal. Also from America's Got Talent. So that's on the way. 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
6: Good morning, I'm Joe Salzone. Across the Southern Tier, we are once again feeling the heat. Meteorologist Catherine Schwamm tells us temps back in the 90s today and tomorrow. There are heat advisories in the region today from 11 o'clock this morning through 8 o'clock this evening. A traffic delay expected near Cornell. Crews will be installing new sewer and water services at 309 College Avenue. It's down to a single lane with flaggers in the work zone. Drivers should take a different route. The work should wrap up around 3:30 tomorrow. The Tioga County Treasurer's Office undergoing change. The position of Deputy Treasurer is now vacant after the recent resignation of Katie Chandler. Lawmakers are looking to fill that void by possibly appointing Paul Stagg. The county legislature meets today at noon. Local news matters. I'm Joe Salzone reporting.
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17: Q Country Weather.
18: Today, hot and humid with plenty of sunshine. A 5-degree guarantee, 97. Tonight, mostly clear, low 73. Wednesday, hot with a mix of sun and clouds, high 93. And for Thursday, partly sunny, high 90. For your complete First 20 forecast, tune to WENY News. I'm Chief Meteorologist Joe Varis.
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Hello, Bobby Bones. By most measures, I've done pretty well for myself. I have a career I enjoy, a graduate degree, a nice home. I'm financially stable, but I'm one of four siblings, and every one of them, along with my parents, is incredibly accomplished in their field, and they make more money than I do. Family dinners feel like a gathering of people who've won at life. No one tries to make me feel small, but it's not hard to compare myself when everyone around seems to be operating on another level.

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1: One young man's quick thinking during a terrible crash is getting national attention. 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Lunchbox has it coming up next in our positivity segment called Tell Me Something Good. 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Hey, it's Bobby Bones. 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
4: 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Guthrie announcing service changes in Ithaca. The walk-in clinic at City Harbor reducing its hours to 8 a.m. to 4:30 p.m. Monday through Friday. The change took effect yesterday and will remain until further notice. Hours at the Cortland walk-in are not changing, operating still from 7 a.m. to 7 p.m. during the week and 7 to 1 on weekends. Troopers checking car seats in Tompkins County today. Certified safety technicians will inspect your car seat and make sure they're installed properly at the State Police Barracks on Dryden Road in Freeville from 4 to 7. The Virgil Fire Department celebrating this year 100 years of service. President John Traphagen tells us the department has evolved since forming. In 1926, they'll celebrate their 100th birthday this Saturday starting at 2. I'm Joe Salzone reporting.
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5: Q Country Weather.
6: Today, mostly sunny, hot, and humid. The 5-degree guarantee, 97. Tonight, mostly clear, low 73. Wednesday, partly sunny and hot, high 93. And for Thursday, partly sunny, high 90. For a complete first 20 forecast, tune to WENY News. I'm Chief Meteorologist Gio Veras.
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1: 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And I just wanted to know the truth of how much they actually know about the contestants beforehand. 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
1: I worked 4 years on American Idol, and I would work with a lot of the contestants on camera, and they would show up to sing for Luke and Lionel and Katie, but we would all know their stories, and the judges would act like, whoa, I've never heard this before, but they kind of knew the story already. So do you guys have to how much do you really know?
23: We don't. But we do, because if there is a story, they have the, you know, we each of us interview the person before they perform. So if they share the story with us, then we know the story. Sometimes we'll get dinged publicly because you do know a story and you go, oh, it wasn't that good, but you're just, you know, the story is great. But the truth of the matter is the most engaging thing for everybody anytime is authenticity. So the authenticity of having, it's hard to sometimes separate the story from what they're doing. So, you know, I'll just use singing as an example. If somebody has an amazing story, or you kind of just already love them, you love them and you know the story, even if it's not the most perfect audition or the most perfect rendition of whatever it is they're doing,

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9: Q Country Weather.
10: Today, mostly sunny, hot, and humid. The 5-degree guarantee, 97. Tonight, mostly clear, low 73. Wednesday, partly sunny and hot, high 93. And for Thursday, partly sunny, high 90. For a complete first 20 forecast, tune the WENY News. I'm Chief Meteorologist Gio Veras.
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12: 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David Lee Murphy. Everything's gonna be all right.

0: Tuesday Reviews Day. I watched 3 movies.
1: Oh, wow.
0: Mr. Cinema's in it right now.
1: Wow. So with the 14 others?
0: Yeah, 17 in a couple 16, weeks.
1: Wow.
0: Yeah.
1: Wow.
0: It's only because on the weekends, it's a lot of just not really going too far because the baby.
1: Yeah.
0: Which, by the way, she's 4 months old now. She just turned 4 months.
1: Happy birthday.
0: So, yeah, not really a birthday. Yeah, that's what I said to my wife. Said to us, that's not really a birthday.
2: No.
0: Yeah, it's a year thing. But so because of that, whenever she's taking a nap, I just watch like a third of a movie or something. So I did watch Obsession because Mike D said to watch it. I'm going to rate that no.
2: Just
1: that's
2: no?
1: Just a no?
3: Just no?
1: Like no? Like,
0: nope.
3: Interesting rating system.
0: Nope. Usually we do stars. I don't like horror movies. This is a real horror movie. The writing is awesome. The guy who wrote it, I recognize from YouTube, by the way.
3: Yeah.
0: Or like TikTok.
3: Kane Parsons, yeah.
0: Yeah. Because I looked him up, the writer, and I was like, I know that dude from doing TikToks. So this movie Obsession has made $1 billion and it only costs like a nickel to make. And if you're a horror fan, I can see where you would love this movie. It is written wonderfully. Nope. That's my rating. About halfway through, I'm like, I can't finish this movie. So I did. And I recommend it to anybody who loves horror movies because I think you will love it. But it'd be like me recommending a mayonnaise peanut butter sandwich. It can be the best mayonnaise and best peanut butter. I hate mayonnaise and peanut butter, so I would never do that. So I rate Obsession, nope. Not for me. Tried to turn it off, couldn't. Really well written. Like, awesome. So how do you like that review?
3: That's good. I get it now. Nope.
0: Yeah, Mike said you should watch it basically for the show for me to be able to comment on it, but it's probably not for Caitlin. It gets pretty violent there, but horror movie violent.
3: Yeah. Easily the best horror movie of the year.
0: Wow. Yeah. Yeah. So, nope. That's my review for that. I let ChatGPT put me on a couple other movies. I watched something called The Assessment with Elizabeth Olsen. And have you seen that?
3: Yeah.
0: The premise is in the future, they don't let people have babies because it's overpopulated. And so, if you want to have a baby, the assessor comes and you have to like go through a test.
1: Wow.
2: So weird.
0: It was such an amazing premise. The ending is fantastic. It dragged a little for me, and I love stuff like that. Three and a half babies in The Assessment. Elizabeth Olsen is an awesome actress. Actor. I guess they're all actors now. Everybody's an actor, even if you're a woman. Yeah. Actor.
2: She is the Olsen twin sister?
0: Younger sister.
2: Got it.
0: The other one I watched was Michael Clayton from 2007, because ChatGPT put me on that one. It's George Clooney as an attorney who's got some decisions to make in his personal life and also in his professional life. In 2007, I would have thought this is the greatest movie ever. It's 2026. It feels a bit dated. 3.5 attorney fees for Michael Clayton. I told my ChatGPT, you put me on 2 movies that weren't 4 stars, and it said, okay, I'll take the L's on those.
2: That's awesome.
0: And so we kind of changed up our viewing. But if you love horror movies, you will love Obsession. But that's a nope for me. A movie, Mike, did you watch anything?
3: I went to go see the new live-action Moana in theaters. It shouldn't exist. It's so dumb. They remade this movie after 10 years, and it takes away everything that made the original special.
0: Is The Rock in it as a human?
3: Yeah, and he's supposed to be comedic, but on screen, he's just not good. Like, voice actor, great. As a live-action, no.
0: Hmm. Is he ripped up?
3: They gave him, like, a muscle suit. So he's not even, like...
0: Wait, they gave The Rock a muscle suit?
3: Yeah, to make him bigger, because the character of Maui is huge.
2: He's gigantic.
3: So he doesn't even look comparable.
0: What do you give Moana live action?
3: 1.5 out of 5
0: hooks.
2: Wow, that's bad.
0: One of the lowest we've ever had.
3: Probably the worst live action Disney movie.
0: Amy, did you watch Companion?
1: I did.
0: That's the movie that I loved.
1: Mm-hmm.
0: Thoughts? You can't give too much away because if you know anything about it, it ruins the
1: movie. I'm not going to say anything other than I give it 3.5 remote cabins out of 5.
0: What did you like about it?
1: I was interested.
0: What did you not like about it?
1: A little weird for
0: me.
1: Oh,
0: yeah.
1: I mean...
0: Could you see where I loved it, though?
1: Yeah, like, totally. What I was like, this is... I mean...
0: Yeah, it's almost perfect. Yes. It's 4.5 for me.
1: I could totally see why you loved it. And the thing is, I was texting you and Eddie because I couldn't remember the name, and I knew Eddie had the DVD, and I was like, what's that movie that starts with a C? And I just wanted to see who would reply back first. Y'all both were prompt. I was looking for something to watch with the kids. Y'all didn't tell me what it's about, and y'all are like, don't look it up. So I don't know if I can watch this with kids.
0: I said probably not Stevenson.
1: You said, I don't feel comfortable answering.
0: What does that mean?
1: It probably just means not. Like, you know, you don't really know. The answer is no.
2: The answer is straight up no.
1: The answer is straight up blanket. Maybe my daughter, because she likes stuff like that, and she's 19. So, yeah, she's fine. But my son, no. I don't need to explain.
0: Well, that's why I didn't feel comfortable answering. Did you watch Companion?
2: I watched Companion.
1: Did you watch it with your kid?
2: I did with my 18-year-old.
1: Okay.
2: And he bailed after like 30 minutes for sure.
0: Because?
2: He was just like, I'm kind of tired, Dad. I'm going to go to bed. And I was like, okay, did you not like it? He's like, it's fine.
1: It's weird.
2: But he went to bed. But let me tell you, I'm still trying to process it. A couple of days later, I'm still trying to process it.
0: Were there a couple times in the movie you went, oh my God.
1: Yes.
2: Yes.
0: Yeah, me too.
1: I'd
0: be like, oh my God.
1: I was going to say that, but I don't want to say too much.
2: When a movie gets you like that, you're just like, wow.
0: I got to go for the highs for sure.
1: That's honestly where it gets 3.5 stars for me, is those moments.
0: Yeah.
1: Because other than that, it's not really my thing at all.
0: Fair enough.
1: So, and I really hope that's not our future.
0: Oh, it probably already is.
1: No.
0: We'll do more on the podcast, but we have Obsession, Nope from me. Moana live action 1.5.
3: Yeah.
0: Amy gave Companion, which is relatively new. It's got Jack Quaid. Do you know that's Dennis Quaid's son?
2: Oh.
1: No clue.
2: Didn't realize that.
0: He's from The Boys. And what'd you give it?
2: I'll give it 3.5 oranges.
0: Okay. All right. There's some reviews that I did finish The Agency season 2. 4.5 out of 5 Intel reports.
1: Oh, that's good. Do you think season 2 is better than season 1?
0: It's as good.
1: Okay.
0: Yeah, it's as good. I love it. All right, there you go. More on the podcast. This is the Bobby Bones Show. Hey, it's Bobby Bones. Our show, we're getting back on board the Top Shelf Country Cruise. We would love if you came with us. We're talking a full week on the Celebrity Summit with me, Amy, Eddie, Lunchbox, the whole crew. 7 days of hanging out with you guys, and getting to be part of a country music cruise that feels like a big party, concert, a big fun event out on the water. The second sailing is happening March of 2027. You have plenty of time. We're leaving from Tampa with stops in Bimini, Key West, Cozumel. So you get the cruise, the destinations, and all the fun that comes with having the Bobby Bone Show right there on the ship. And then there's the music on the ship. Riley Green performs. Chris Young, Lauren Elena, Randy Houser. 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
5: Good morning, I'm Joe Salzone. Across the Southern Tier, we are once again feeling the heat. Meteorologist Catherine Schwamm tells us temps back in the 90s today and tomorrow. There are heat advisories in the region today from 11 o'clock this morning through 8 o'clock this evening. A traffic delay expected near Cornell. Crews will be installing new sewer and water services at 309 College Avenue. It's down to a single lane with flaggers in the work zone. Drivers should take a different route. The work should wrap up around 3:30 tomorrow. The Tioga County Treasurer's Office undergoing change. The position of Deputy Treasurer is now vacant after the recent resignation of Katie Chandler. Lawmakers are looking to fill that void by possibly appointing Paul Stagg. The county legislature meets today at noon. Local news matters. I'm Joe Salzone reporting.
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16: Q Country Weather.
17: Today, mostly sunny, hot, and humid. The 5-degree guarantee, 97. Tonight, mostly clear, low 73. Wednesday, partly sunny and hot, high 93. And for Thursday, partly sunny, high 90. For a complete First 20 forecast, tune to WENY News. I'm Chief Meteorologist Gio Veras.
0: Good morning, Ithaca. It's Bobby Bones, waking up all of Q Country.
18: Hey, get your bones on. 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
0: They have the top 10 worst states to live in for 2026. It's basically every state that I've ever been involved with. Number 10, Arkansas. Healthcare access and broader quality of life issues placed it in the bottom 10. But if I'm being honest, if we're only at 10, that's a win because we're usually the bottom of these things.
1: Oh, yeah, you could be 50.
0: Hey, no, one. One's the worst.
1: Oh, one's the worst.
0: Yeah, one's like the worst. So, you know what? I'm seeing this as growth. Because anytime they do a list of like education, quality of life, so Arkansas.

0: tell me something good.
1: One young man's quick thinking during a terrible crash is getting national attention. It is a great story. Lunchbox has it. Coming up next in our positivity segment called Tell Me Something Good.
2: Barbara Corcoran from Shark Tank told Bobby about the worst product he decided to invest in.
3: 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So that's crazy. But that was a exercise product that went nowhere. Okay. That's all. I'll leave it at that. I'm afraid to talk about it.
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7: 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The change took effect yesterday and will remain until further notice. Hours at the Cortland walk-in are not changing, operating still from 7 a.m. to 7 p.m. during the week and 7 to 1 on weekends. 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Certified safety technicians will inspect your car seat and make sure they're installed properly at the State Police Barracks on Dryden Road in Freeville from 4 to 7. 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I'm Joe Salzone reporting.
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3: Q Country Weather.
4: Today, hot and humid with plenty of sunshine. A 5-degree guarantee, 97. Tonight, mostly clear, low 73. Wednesday, hot with a mix of sun and clouds, high 93. And for Thursday, partly sunny, high 90. For your complete First 20 forecast, tune to WENY News. I'm Chief Meteorologist Joe Barris.
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0: Woo! The Bobby Bones Show, everybody roll.
11: Yeah.
1: You see Tom Segura and his wife split? Do you know who that is?
2: No.
1: Do you know who that is?
2: Yes.
1: Oh.
2: I do.
1: Okay.
2: Why does he sound so familiar?
1: But you don't know who that is by me just saying it. Bald comedian. He's got like 80 podcasts.
2: Yes, I know who he is.
1: They do a podcast together too.
2: And
1: that, yeah, they're getting divorced.
2: They still
11: Wow.
1: Thought that was wild. They've been together 18 years.
2: That's, well, yeah.
1: Oh, you think it ran out? Amy's like, well, no, I don't know. I get it.
2: No, I mean, I was married for 17.
1: Yeah. Yeah. I guess they were just doing a podcast together. She was on Real World back in the day. Christina P.
2: Yeah.
1: That's how people know her.
2: Uh-huh.
11: So are they still doing the podcast again?
1: No, they haven't in a bit.
11: Mm.
1: And so people started going, what's up? So that one shocked me. I don't know them at all, but that one shocked me.
11: You never met Tom?
1: Mm-mm. Have you? You act like you have.
11: No. I just figure like.
1: You even use his first name. Amy's like, you never, Eddie's like, you never met T?
2: I know.
11: He lives in Austin, right? Like, I feel like.
1: Never met him.
11: Huh.
1: Also, I saw that Joe Amiable, who was on my season of Dancing with the Stars from The Bachelor, he was grocery store Joe. He has a brain tumor.
2: Oh my gosh. Is it cancerous or benign?
1: He said that, and I'll read you this from People. Joe Amiable revealed he has what appears to be an early stage brain tumor after doctors discovered a lesion during his scan. He'll undergo brain surgery in 2 weeks to remove the rest of the tumor. I did see what he said, it was blueberry sized. It was like all bad news coming yesterday.
2: Oh my gosh.
1: One after the other.
2: Oh, that surgery's scary.
1: Yeah. I'd want to play the violin or something while they did that to make sure.
11: To make sure what?
1: Well, they have people that can play the violin while they're getting some of those brain surgeries done to make sure they can still play.
11: Oh.
1: But I can't play at all, so it'd be crazy if I got it. And then
11: you learn how to play.
1: I came out of it and I was playing violin. But yeah, two stories yesterday, I was like, what the crap is happening? So, and then there's that the explosive diarrhea traveling all around the country.
2: That's freaking me out. I mean, it wasn't at first, but...
1: Same.
2: But
1: it was like, who hasn't had a little bit of explosive diarrhea?
11: Right.
1: But now, even Taco Bell is cutting back their ingredients to go, we're not even risking it.
2: Yeah, there's no lettuce, guac, cilantro, or pico de gallo at Taco Bell.
1: And it's not because people are getting sick from Taco Bell. It's just them going, hey, are we going to be proactive?
2: And not serve you this.
1: And not, yeah.
2: Mm-hmm.
11: Oh my gosh.
12: Cilantro. So that's what's causing it, is cilantro?
2: No, it's all those items.
1: If it were only cilantro, that'd be an easy dodge for me. I'm not a big cilantro guy.
2: No, it's fruits, vegetables. They're even saying, like, make sure you heat your fruit. And I'm like, heat your fruit to 158.
1: To kill the bacteria.
2: Right, but
1: on it.
2: I mean, I could see myself eating a baked apple, but other than that, like, what other fruit am I heating up?
1: You don't eat fruit jerky?
2: But that'd be like dehydrated.
1: That Joe story. So whenever he shared about his brain tumor, he did that Prenuva.
2: What is that?
1: Is that
2: where
1: the
2: you scan.
1: Go and get scanned?
2: Yeah.
1: He said, I didn't share my Prenuva results because they ended up finding a lesion in my brain. So then I had to go get a brain MRI, and there was a blueberry-sized lesion in my brain, which is a tumor. So, yeah, that is a helpless feeling, I bet.
11: And it's crazy that a blueberry size is early stage. I would think that that's, like, pretty intense.
2: Blueberry? What kind of blueberries?
1: But
11: like a marble.
1: A tumor grows that big? That's big.
2: How big
1: are the blueberries you're eating?
2: Well,
11: the little ones?
1: Are you heating them up?
2: I feel like...
1: Are you shrinking them?
2: Well, sometimes you hear things, they have a tumor the size of a golf ball or a grapefruit.
1: In your brain, though.
2: Yeah, I know. I don't know. Maybe I compare it. My mom had a brain tumor, but it was benign, so she didn't get it removed. But it was a pretty large mass. They wanted to monitor it, because if it grows, even though it was benign, it's more of like when it interferes with other things in your brain, then it can cause issues.
11: Yeah.
2: And my cousin just had one removed from his brain and everything was going okay. And now it's not.
1: Well, what's up with everybody in your family getting brain tumors?
2: Well, I don't know.
1: Have you thought about that? That's two.
2: I hadn't, because I just see my mom and my cousin is so...
1: Are they blood at all?
2: Yep. It's her brothers.
1: Because they couldn't, they may not be if it's like your dad.
2: I get it. No, it's my mom's brother's son. And I think I even told y'all in one of our personal Tell Me Something's Goods that the surgery had gone well, but then things went terribly wrong. And it's been a couple months now and he's still in the hospital, in a rehab now, because there's all different kinds of things that, and he's got a trach now and a feeding tube. I don't know. It's just surgery up there is crazy. That's ended up what happened to my dad. I mean, anywhere on your head, like my dad had throat surgery. They're like, oh yeah, everything will be fine. And then everything just went downhill.
1: This has turned into a Tell Me Something Sucks.
2: I know.
1: That's on me though. I started it. So well, I just play a song.
2: Scary.
1: It's a good way to get out. And then we come to the other side. I get in happy. We're like, what up? We're zany again.
11: Is it a happy song?
2: It is a song upbeat. Yeah.
1: Why not? This is Matt Stell and Neo called Better Angels. Bobby Bone Show. Here you go.

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4: Q Country Weather.
5: Today, hot and humid with plenty of sunshine. The 5-degree guarantee, 97. Tonight, mostly clear, low 73. Wednesday, hot with a mix of sun and clouds, high 93. And for Thursday, partly sunny, high 90. For your complete first 20 forecast, tune to WENY News. I'm Chief Meteorologist Joe Veras.

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It's 10 o'clock at the Q Country. Justin here, top of the hour. Happy Tuesday to you, and it's going to be a hot Tuesday. Yes, it's not too hot quite yet, but by the minute, it's increasing in temperature. It's going to be like mid-90s today, so make sure you're aware of that. Heat advisory in our area until 8 p.m. tonight. Let's keep on going. At the top of the hour, Zach Top at South of Sanity right here on Q.

0: is Justin at Q Country, and it's now time for the Pets of the Week. These are animals ready for adoption in need of new homes at local shelters like CNY Snap and Cortland County SPCA. This week, we've got a cat and a dog. Let's start with Cahill, currently available at CNY Snap. A cat that is a little over a year old, born on February 20th, 2025, came from an owner who can no longer keep him. He's now in foster placement. He's a friendly, somewhat reserved, playful cat who would do well in a calm home that doesn't have young kids. And Abraxas from Cortland County SPCA. Abraxas has a bandana on in the photo, which always, I love a dog in a bandana. Sweet, affectionate, absolutely loves meeting and spending time with people. Also gets along well with other cats and dogs. Abraxas is looking for a home where he could spend lots of time with his people and give and receive lots of love. A very cute dog. So right now, available at CNY Snap, Cahill the cat and Abraxas the dog at Cortland County SPCA. 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

0: Job party, your heart or mine here on Q. I was just doing the pets of the week, and well, with the extreme heat advisory going on in our area today, make sure you're careful walking your dogs. Don't take them out for too long. They do love to walk, but they do get overheated, so be careful with that. And be careful with yourself. Make sure you're staying hydrated. Here comes Hardy. It's MacArthur right here on Q.
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Sam Hunt with Outskirts here on Q Country. And sometimes I'm driving on the outskirts of town and I see a gas station with like gas that's 20 cents cheaper per gallon than right in downtown Ithaca. It's like, do you drive out of your way to get cheaper gas? Is there an app you can get where you can like see the cheapest gas in your area? Or does it not matter at the end of the day? Like, what's an extra $2 when you're filling up your tank? What do you think?

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8: Sunny, hot, and humid on your Tuesday. Your 5-degree guarantee, 97. Mostly clear, but staying warm tonight, with temperatures falling back into the lower 70s. For your complete first warning forecast, tune into WENY News. I'm meteorologist Catherine Schwamm.

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All right.

Chase Beckham, 23, here on Q Country, and well, there is a heat advisory in our area today. My advice, close your blinds so the sun doesn't come in and heat the home. That makes a huge difference in my place. What are the tips you have to keep cool when it's super hot out? Let's talk about it.

Rain is a good thing for Luke Bryan, maybe if it cools things down here in the Finger Lakes this week. Although I gotta say, I hope it doesn't rain during Grassroots camping this weekend. Yeah. Fingers crossed for some nice weather for the Grassroots Festival. Here comes Kane Brown's Woman right here on Q.

0: man.
1: What's going on? It's Justin on 103.7 Q Country. It's time for Destination Tuesday, where I tell you about places nearby you might not have heard of. Let's hop in the car. So I took my girlfriend out for a little Sunday date day. We did a bunch of stuff in the Southern Tier. Like, people might think, you know, down there's boring. It's not. There's plenty to do. We went to, starting off with Harpersville, New York. We went to the Animal Adventure Park, where I got to see a capybara, which is my favorite animal, the world's largest rodent. They also had an animal safari where you could drive your car through a park with a bunch of animals, and they come up to your windows and stick their heads in your car and eat food. Made a huge mess in my car. A giraffe stole my bucket. But you can see videos of that on our social media. It was the Animal Adventure Park in Harpersville. And then we went to Harris Hill Amusement Park in Elmira, and it felt like we were walking back in time. It was built in 1947. Mini golf, batting cages, driving range, arcade, rides. So fun. A little old-timey counter that you could order food and milkshakes from. And right down the road, we went to the Elmira Drive-In. Yeah, movies under the stars. It's awesome. So even if you lived in an area for a long time, there's still new stuff you could do. Get out of the house, have some fun, check out some local spots.
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6: 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The names are in. Our local winners of the Skills USA competition that was held at the New York State Fairgrounds have arrived back from the competition. Here's TST BOCES student Scott Hemingway talking about the road to competition.
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8: Well, congratulations on your win.

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Speechless from Dan and Shay here on Q Country. You can catch that song live. Dan and Shay are going to be in Syracuse on September 25th with Tyler Hubbard for a show at the Syracuse Amphitheater. So check that out. Tickets on sale now. Let's keep going with George Burge. Here's Ride, Ride, Ride.

Zach Top, sounds like the radio, which makes sense because this is, in fact, the radio. That's right. You got to tune to Q Country. And how about this? If you like ghosts, on Saturday, July 25th, you could be part of a paranormal investigation at the 1890 House Museum in Cortland. That's right. It's with the Lost Souls Paranormal Organization. They are going to be inviting 30 people. Tickets price of $45 a person. And it's going to be a really fun time if you like ghosts. Spooky house. That building does look kind of scary, the 1890 House in Cortland. So check that out. You can find a link at 607newsnow.com.

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4: Sunny, hot, and humid on Tuesday. Your 5-degree guarantee, 97. A heat advisory is in effect for today. We're going to stay in the lower 70s tonight, warm and mostly clear. Partly sunny, hot, and humid with areas of smoke Wednesday and a high 92. For your complete first warning forecast, tune into WENY News. I'm meteorologist Catherine Schwamm.

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Justin on Q Country, top of the 12 o'clock hour. That's Dasha with Austin. And make sure you're being extra careful with this heat advisory in the Finger Lakes today until 8 p.m. Stay hydrated. Put some sunblock on. Maybe get into some AC. Let's keep it going with Bailey Zimmerman, Chevy Silverado.

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Throwing it back with Josh Turner. Can't get my voice down that low. That's Your Man. Well, we got Hot Take Tuesday coming up next for a hot Tuesday in the Finger Lakes. Here comes Josh Ross. It's Hate How You Look.

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0: It's today's country music, 103.7 Q Country, and today's National Mac and Cheese Day. So it's time to have some hot takes about mac and cheese. It's Hot Take Tuesday. And I got to say, with mac and cheese, less is more. Okay? It's one of the most pure foods on the planet. It's macaroni and cheese. You don't need much more than that. I always say with mac and cheese, less is more. So my hot take, don't put breadcrumbs on my mac and cheese. No crunchy stuff on top. I want the pure hit, uncut mac and cheese. Especially, this is the worst, buffalo chicken mac and cheese? No. Then it just tastes like hot sauce. You don't even taste the cheese. Pulled pork on top? Well, that's pretty good, actually. I can't lie. But that's a separate thing. I want pulled pork sandwich and then mac and cheese on the side. Me, personally, white cheddar mac and cheese, nothing on it. Plain.
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Shaboozy with A-Man here on Q Country, and well, I'm looking forward to The Odyssey, Christopher Nolan's latest movie coming out this Thursday. I'm going to drive up to Syracuse in the IMAX to see it because I got to see it on the big screen. What movie is the best of the year so far? It's been kind of a weak year, frankly. I gotta say, I have a lot riding on this new Odyssey movie.

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4: 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Biologics have shown great success in decreasing the frequency of exacerbations and the use of oral steroids. 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
16: Sunny, hot, and humid on your Tuesday. Your 5-degree guarantee, 97. Mostly clear, but staying warm tonight, with temperatures falling back into the lower 70s. For your complete first warning forecast, tune into WENY News. I'm meteorologist Catherine Schwalm.

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All right.

It's Jason Aldean with Crazy Town. There's plenty going on around this crazy town here in the Finger Lakes. You can check out 607newsnow.com's events page. Like, how about Music in the Hollow at Ellis Hollow Community Center, or Dear Evan Hansen at the Hangar Theater running all week long. And, of course, the Grassroots Festival going down this Thursday through Sunday. But the Culture Camp is going on right now and tomorrow. We've got tickets going out for tomorrow's final night of the Culture Camp. You can get some authentic Louisiana cooking and some live music. That giveaway is coming up in a few minutes, so stick around.

0: Hey, it's Justin here with you, and the Grassroots Culture Camp is winding down tomorrow night. We've got tickets going out for that special event, delicious food, music. Tara, what's going on tomorrow, the Grassroots Culture Camp?
1: Wednesday night, we have Tanner Dimmick and Colin Gould from Lafayette, Louisiana, cooking our famous chicken and sausage gumbo. We have a vegetarian gumbo, and then when you have gumbo, you have to have potato salad and rice. That's part of the tradition, very traditional. And then the dessert, which is a lemon chiffon bar. But the dance is Preston Frank, the beloved Frank family of Grassroots, with our band, Dawn of the Buffalo. We always back him up. And that's, like you said, it's the kickoff to the festival and the end of Culture Camp. It's the big coming together. It's like, it's a big night.
0: Absolutely.
1: It's super fun night, super party. It's awesome.
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It's Justin on Q Country, and daylight savings time could be coming to an end. The Sunshine Protection Act is going to be voted on this week by the U.S. House of Representatives. I don't know. I don't know how I feel, because the thing is that you're going to be tied to one clock. Like, are you team light in the morning or team light in the evening? Now, me, clearly I want more light at the end of the day. I mean, but there's morning people, like crazy people, I might say, that want their sun to rise earlier. What are we talking about here? So that's the thing. You got to pick one. Which would you pick?

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10: Q Country Weather.
11: Sunny, hot, and humid this afternoon. Highs in the upper 90s with a heat advisory in effect until 8 tonight. Clear and warm overnight, low 70. Mostly sunny and hot tomorrow. Not as warm. Highs in the low 90s. Sunny on Thursday and Friday. 90 Thursday, 85 Friday.

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Kane Brown at the top of the 2 o'clock hour here on 103.7 Q Country, kicking things off, and we're going to keep going. Make sure you're keeping cool out there. It's a heat advisory in effect in our area until 8 p.m. tonight.

you and break up with him here on Q Country. And if you're going through a breakup, you're feeling like you're in a bad mood, what do you do? Do you go to sad music or do you listen to happy music to pick you up? Personally, I like to wallow. If I'm in a bad mood, I want to listen to somebody who can relate to me. I listen to sad music. What do you do?

0: What's going on? You got tuned to Q Country. And if you have a garage full of stuff and you're looking to sell something, well, here's a reason to clean it out this weekend. 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

John Party Last Night Lonely here on Q Country. They made a lot of movies out of board games, but now they're doing a TV show. Netflix has officially greenlit a new competition series based on Monopoly. 12 players standing on a giant Monopoly board. It sounds stressful. Every time I play Monopoly, I get into a big fight with whoever I'm playing with. It seems like this is an obvious idea, though. Apparently, it's not the only TV adaptation of Monopoly. There was one in 1990 and 2015. Which board game would make a good competition reality show? Let's talk about it.

It's Justin on Q Country. Stella Lefty has been announced to be coming to the New York State Fair. She's going to be playing a show Sunday, September 6th at Chevy Court. Here she is now with a new song. It's Boston right here on Q.

0: Stella Lefty with Boston. Again, she's going to be playing at the New York State Fair this summer on September 6th. My name's Justin. I'm headed out. Make sure you keep it cool. It's at heat advisory in our area today until 8 p.m. Drink lots of water. Get into some AC. I'm going to a movie. That's what I do when it's hot out. Hopefully you're having a great Tuesday. I'll be back tomorrow at 10 a.m. like I always am. In the meantime, keep it country. Stick around. Jerry Noah's in next.
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1: 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For some patients, though, these medications are not enough to control their asthma. Recently, several new medications known collectively as biologics have been approved for the treatment of moderate to severe asthma. Biologics work to disrupt the pathways that lead to inflammation that causes asthma symptoms. Currently, there are 5 approved biologics for asthma. Unlike other medications for asthma, most biologics are currently administered in a doctor's office either as an injection or an infusion. Biologics have shown great success in decreasing the frequency of exacerbations and the use of oral steroids. 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
4: A heat advisory is up until 8 o'clock tonight. Sunshine, hot, humid this afternoon. Highs in the upper 90s, feeling like 100. Clear and warm tonight, overnight low 70. Sunny and hot tomorrow again, a high in the low 90s. Partly sunny Thursday, near 90 again. Cooler Friday, sunny and 80.

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Happy Tuesday and happy National Mac and Cheese Day, which is a real thing. Jerry Noah here until 7 o'clock tonight. Just a reminder, there is a heat advisory for today. Please keep that one in mind, especially for the pets. Next hour, I'm giving away tickets to the Renaissance Festival happening over in Sterling. Stick around for your chance to win. And I've got a great music playlist for today, starting with the new Queen of Country. Here's Ella Langley with Be Her.

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Well, animal lovers, our pets of the week are now on 607newsnow.com. You can see photos of the kitty cat named Cahill from CNY Snap and Abraxas, the beautiful dog from Cortland County SPCA. If you got a little room and a loving home, take a look again, 607newsnow.com, and I'll keep it going. 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

0: Bailey Zimmerman, holy smokes, 103.7 Q Country. Well, born on this day back in 1975 in Enterprise, Alabama, was country music artist Jamie Johnson. He is known for several top 10 hits, including In Color and this one, Here's High Cost of Living.
1: I was just a normal guy. Life was just a 9-to-5 with bills and pressure piled up to the sky. She never asked, she knew I'd been hanging with my wilder friends, looking for some other way to fly. And 3 days straight was no big feat to get by on no food or sleep, and crazy was becoming my

through my head, laying in that motel bed, watching as the cops kicked in the door. I had a job and a piece of land. My sweet wife was my best friend, but I traded that for cocaine and a whore.

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2: 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Why do you think that is?
3: Well, there's several reasons for that. The biggest reason is cost. Traditional funerals are kind of out of control, looking $15,000, $20,000. When I worked for other funeral homes, I kind of saw the trend moving to cremation, and that's why I started this service. So you could still have a spectacular service without costing several thousand dollars. Because in this economy in these days, even my cost at $1,200 is a lot of money to most people, to me. That's the biggest reason. And then other reasons, environmental factors. People also don't want to be put in a box and buried into a ground, believe it or not.
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5: Q Country Weather.
6: Sunny, hot, and humid this afternoon. Highs in the upper 90s with a heat advisory in effect until 8 tonight. Clear and warm overnight, low 70. Mostly sunny and hot tomorrow, not as warm. Highs in the low 90s. Sunny on Thursday and Friday. 90 Thursday, 85 Friday.

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Well, today just happens to be National Mac and Cheese Day. So what is the secret to making the best mac and cheese in the world? Let me know on the Talkback feature on the Q Country app. I'd be interested to find out. And I'll keep it going with Zach Taup here south of Sanity.

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0: It's new music from Jelly Roll, Hands Up on 103.7 Q Country. That is the first track he released since announcing that he and his wife, Bunny XO, are splitting up. Well, since I mentioned earlier that there's a heat advisory for today, I might as well bring up one good deal happening right now on Cayuga Marketplace. Because, needless to say, today is a good day for ice cream. $35 gets you $50 to spend over at Cayuga Lake Creamery. And they have two locations, one over in Interlochen and the other on North Cayuga Street in Ithaca. Check it out on CayugaMarketplace.com, but stay tuned for Ashley Cook. Your place is next.
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2: Ithaca is investing in long-term housing potential. Common Council approved the acquisition last week of the former Army Reserve Center on Sunrise Road. The $1.7 million acquisition is being touted as a once-in-a-generation opportunity to obtain land within city limits that's already connected to utilities and infrastructure. Officials say they see the property as a strategic investment and significant future housing opportunity. Guthrie announcing service changes in Ithaca. The walk-in clinic at City Harbor is reducing its hours to 8 a.m. to 4:30 p.m. Monday through Friday. Hours at the Cortland walk-in are unchanged. And plan accordingly if you're looking to beat the heat today. Swimming at Tagannock Falls State Park is closed until further notice due to an active harmful algal bloom in the water. I'm Matthew Adams.
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5: A heat advisory is up until 8 o'clock tonight. Sunshine, hot, humid this afternoon. Highs in the upper 90s, feeling like 100. Clear and warm tonight, overnight low 70. Sunny and hot tomorrow again, a high in the low 90s. Partly sunny Thursday, near 90 again. Cooler Friday, sunny and 85.

Justin Moore in the 4 o'clock hour with Time's Ticking on 103.7 Q Country. Well, later in the hour, I'll be giving away tickets to the Renaissance Festival over in Sterling. And Garth Brooks gets today's country music history. That's on the way in just a few. Josh Ross keeps it going now. Here's Hate How You Look.

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John Party with one of his greats, Heartache Medication, right here, 103.7 Q Country. Well, the big Garth Brooks tour is coming together in time for fall. The first show actually kicks off in Indianapolis in late August. And on this day, back in 1990, Garth was number one on the country chart with this very song. Here's The Dance.

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Chris Lane, 103.7 Q Country. Well, the big moment has arrived. I'm giving away two tickets right now to the Renaissance Festival over in Sterling. This event happens every weekend until the middle of August. And these tickets will go to lucky caller number 4 right now on the studio line, 607-257-9769. I'll keep my fingers crossed and I'll keep it going now with Kane Brown. Here's Woman.

She's having an incredible year. Ella Langley, Weren't for the Wind, 103.7 Q Country. Jerry Noah here, and a big congratulations to Terry over in Brooktondale. She got two tickets to the Renaissance Fair over in Sterling. Happens every weekend until mid-August, and I will be giving away more tickets this week, but it's time now for some new music. This hour goes to Flatland Cavalry. Here's Never Coming Back.

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2: A former employee of the Homer Central School District is facing child porn charges. Luke Underwood of Atisco was arrested Thursday on two counts of possessing and two counts of promoting a sexual performance by a child. The 39-year-old served as a substitute bus driver for Homer Schools from October 2020 through December 2022. Addison is not moving forward with dissolution. The village board unanimously agreed Monday to end the study, which sought to dissolve the village government and move services to the town of Addison. And troopers are checking car seats today in Tompkins County. 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I'm Matthew Adams.
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4: Sunny, hot, and humid this afternoon. Highs in the upper 90s with a heat advisory in effect until 8 tonight. Clear and warm overnight, low 70. Mostly sunny and hot tomorrow, not as warm. Highs in the low 90s, sunny on Thursday and Friday, 90 Thursday, 85 Friday.

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Well, the Trumansburg Farmers Market is open again tomorrow, Wednesday, from 4 until 7 p.m. Go on over, buy a vegetable. 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I've been guilty of that. T-Berg Farmers Market is their website, and I'll keep it going now with George Burge and Luke Bryan.

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Sam Hunt, Body Like a Back Road. Well, Willie Nelson's Outlaw Music Festival tour has officially entered its second decade. Believe it or not, you know what that means. Willie and the gang, they're on the road again.

0: New music from Hudson Westbrook, Painted You Pretty, right here on Q Country. Well, the Cortland Country Music Park will be taking a bit of a left turn this weekend. 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
2: Ithaca is investing in long-term housing potential. Common Council approved the acquisition last week of the former Army Reserve Center on Sunrise Road. The $1.7 million acquisition is being touted as a once-in-a-generation opportunity to obtain land within city limits that's already connected to utilities and infrastructure. Officials say they see the property as a strategic investment and significant future housing opportunity. Guthrie announcing service changes in Ithaca. The walk-in clinic at City Harbor is reducing its hours to 8 a.m. to 4:30 p.m. Monday through Friday. Hours at the Cortland walk-in are unchanged. And plan accordingly if you're looking to beat the heat today. Swimming at Tagannock Falls State Park is closed until further notice due to an active harmful algal bloom in the water. I'm Matthew Adams.
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1: Tonight, remaining mostly clear, low 73. Wednesday, a mix of sun and clouds with more hot temperatures. The 5-degree guarantee, 92. Wednesday night, scattered clouds, low 65. And for Thursday, hazy sunshine, high 89. For your complete first 20 forecast, tune to WENY News. I'm Chief Meteorologist Joe Veras.

The very talented Billy Currington, 103.7 Q Country in the 6 o'clock hour. Well, the Finger Lakes Grassroots Festival of Music and Dance kicks off this Thursday in Trumansburg. 4 days of dancing in dirt fields. That is a good time. Get your tickets now, grassrootsfest.org. Zach John King will take it away now. Here's Get to Drinkin'.

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We can say the very same thing. This town's been too good to us. 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Well, back on this day in 2002, Kenny Chesney's seventh album called No Shoes, No Shirt, No Problems was at number one on the country charts. Here's the title track.

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Eric Church, Heart on Fire, 103.7 Q Country, and one more big happy birthday shout out to make today goes to country music artist Co Wetzel. He turns 34 years old. Happy birthday to Co, and I keep it going now with Luke Bryan. Here's Country, and She Knows It.

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0: It's Casey Musgraves with Dry Spell, 103.7 Q Country. Jerry Noah here. That just about does it for me today, but there's no reason to go anywhere. I got Kane Brown coming up. Old Dominion's also on the way with Make It Sweet, and I'll be back in my usual time slot tomorrow, 3 p.m. I hope you're able to join me. Stay cool tonight and be safe if you're on the road, and I shall see you tomorrow.
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0: Tell on me, Jason Aldean, Country Nights Live, you know. Will Jason Aldean ever do something with Post Malone?
1: Sure. I've been saying for years I'd love to do something with him. I kind of compare him to Kid Rock in a sense of, you know, he came from more of that pop world, and I think he's authentic to country, and I think country music fans see that. I think they understand that he actually is a fan, and he does love this genre, and I think they'll accept him for that. What he's doing, be involved in Nashville and the community and just the music and everything here, you know, I think Nashville will definitely accept him with open arms.
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1: Oklahoma has officially declared July 8th as Toby Keith Day, honoring the late country legend on what would have been his 65th birthday. Governor Kevin Stitt presented the proclamation to Toby's daughter, Crystal, saying Oklahoma will always celebrate his legacy, his patriotism, and the pride he carried from his home state to stages around the world. Toby passed away in February of 2024 after battling stomach cancer. Megan Maroney revealed how her new pup got the unforgettable name, Boots, with the fur. Yes, just like the song you're thinking of. Megan says she was torn between Boots or Lorraine, but when she saw the dog's white back feet, she knew Boots was the one. And just like Megan, Boots isn't food motivated. She behaves best when she's getting plenty of love and attention. And Randy Travis is returning with his first album of original music in 18 years. The project features lost songs remixed and remastered by his longtime producer. The first single is Fish On. And to build excitement, 40 collectible fishing bobbers with a QR code preview of the song were hidden around Nashville. The album title and release date are still under wraps. That's your Country Nights Live news update. I'm Bev Rainey.
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17: Tonight, mostly clear, low 73. Wednesday, hot with hazy sunshine, a 5-degree guarantee, 92. Wednesday night, partly cloudy, low 65. And for Thursday, hazy sunshine, high 89. For your complete first 20 forecast, tune to WENY News. I'm Chief Meteorologist Joe Veras.
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